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1: In this bulletin, the federal government to sign a defence deal with Vanuatu and more allegations of corruption on Victoria's Big Build. With the details, I'm Jaden James. Australia and Vanuatu are expected to sign a $500 million strategic partnership to help curb China's influence in the region. Prime Minister Anthony Albanese will hold talks with his Vanuatu counterpart in Canberra today. The government will likely commit additional funds to supporting the Pacific.

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1: I make 'em, I try to hide 'em. Sometimes it feels like

0: those same kind of things maybe in other situations. Then we come to the time of Jesus. Discipleship was practiced in community. It was not individual students doing their thing with the rabbi. It was communities of people. In fact, they called each other chaver, H-A-V-E-R in English. That's a Hebrew word, chaver. Chaver comes from Psalm 119:63, where it says, I am a close companion, a dedicated friend to everyone who is in awe of you and who obeys your commands. Jesus says to his disciples, you are my friends. And we think, oh, how nice. What a friend I have in Jesus. Well, there's truth in that. That's not what they heard. They heard, since you and I share a common passion in the fear of God and the commitment to obey him, he says, you are my friends if you do what I command you. And discipleship doesn't work very well alone. You don't see, Jesus even sends out disciples two by two in the Gospel of Luke, because we need each other to cheer each other on, to hold each other accountable, to be the example of how to follow Jesus or follow the rabbi in Jesus' case in whatever we do.
1: Hmm. Ray, this again is so good. It is, you know, I could just sit and talk to you for probably 8 hours here. I mean, seriously, it just rolls off, and there's so many applications to our lives in every direction. Yeah. And then bringing it back to what, you know, so many, the ancient word.
0: Amen.
1: But the ancient word applies to us today. So don't neglect knowing it. And man, this is a great opportunity for people to know the Word of God and know what it is we should be pursuing, mm-hmm. the purpose that we're given. And, you know, the RVL Discipleship Study series is available. And Ray, I'm not lifting you up, but thank you for pulling it together, for doing it. This is not something that happens overnight. This is 40 years of effort on your part. And I want to acknowledge that and just say thank you for your determination. I'm sure that was not always easy. And I just, man, thank you so much.
2: Thank you.
0: God bless you.
2: And we want you to plug in and learn more and experience RVL Discipleship, the study. 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
6: In this bulletin, One Nation takes a dip in latest polling and growing concerns over AFL players being diagnosed with a brain disease. Good afternoon, I'm Jaden James. Two new opinion polls show support for One Nation has faltered as Labor regains its lead. Michael Packey has the details.
7: In another sign of the volatility in federal politics, the latest news poll and Redbridge survey both show One Nation has taken a hit as the minor party comes under greater policy scrutiny following its meteoric rise. Its core support is down to 29%. Labor is back on top in the 30s, while the news poll has the coalition's primary vote at an historic low of 17%. Voter support for Anthony Albanese has improved, but people still haven't forgiven the Prime Minister over his broken election promises. One Nation leader Pauline Hanson has also experienced a drop in her personal popularity, as has the opposition's Angus Taylor.
6: Michael Packey with that report. The corporate watchdog is urging all superannuation trustees to take immediate steps to strengthen member protections and oversight practices. An ASIC review has identified persistent failures by trustees to conduct checks on fee advice documents and to monitor high-risk superactivity. A concussion researcher says more needs to be done to educate AFL players about chronic traumatic encephalopathy. Concussion Legacy Foundation Australia's Professor Alan Pierce has been studying the brains of AFL players. He says the sport needs to have specific CTE protocol.
8: That would involve things like trying to reduce exposure in children.

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This is Vision

0: Halifax of 17. Adelaide 11 to 17 with a shower or two. Hobart a low of 7, then a shower or two and 14. Canberra down to 6 tonight, rain and 16 tomorrow. Darwin 21 to 30 with a possible shower. 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
2: 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Now, Wodonbong, it's a rural village in northern New South Wales. I believe it's about 10 km from the Queensland border, home to about 450 people. So a gorgeous, quaint little community. Wodonbong is almost 800 kilometres northeast of Sydney, but it is actually only 145 km from Brizzy. Now, Wodonbong is is Aboriginal. It means ducks on the water, which would thrill my grandson just quietly. The two and I say that because he loves ducks. Why the fascination with ducks? I don't know, but it's very cute. Anyway, the two main industries for Wodonbong are dairy farming and cattle grazing, and it's pretty much a town nestled among mountains and valleys, and it's really quite close to a number of national parks, which are declared World Heritage Areas. So you can imagine just how beautiful Wodonbong is. Now, later this hour, I want to share some incredible things that I have learned from Ezekiel 34, verse 12. And in this particular verse is about how shepherds care for their sheep. And then it moves to the promise that God himself will not only care for his sheep, but will even rescue them. It's a fabulous verse. Psalm 121, verses 1 and 2 says this: I lift my eyes to the hills. From where does my help come? My help comes from the Lord who made heaven and earth. Psalm 121, 1 and 2. A very good evening to you and welcome to the Worship Hour on Vision.

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1: God is great, give him all the praise. 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
2: Time now for a look at the weather. A broad band of rain, showers and storms within low pressure is impacting southwest Queensland, western parts of New South Wales and Victoria, and entering Tasmania. A cold front is bringing gusty showers and storms to southwest WA. Coastal showers within onshore winds are affecting north coastal Queensland. The capital city forecast around the country today, Sydney expecting a late shower or two and a top of 21. In Melbourne, rain today and 17 degrees. Brisbane expecting a possible shower with a top of 23. Thunderstorms on the way for Perth and 17 degrees. In Adelaide, clearing showers and 17. Canberra expecting a rainy day and a top of 16. Hobart, rain and 14 degrees. And in Darwin, clearing showers to a top of 30. 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

0: That is Unspoken, what he says about you. You're on Rise and Shine with Phil and Andy on the 30th of June, 2026.
1: Oh, there we go. Hey, that song there, don't you love this part? Listen to the lyrics of the song again. It's quite incredible. When the lies get loud, let the truth ring out. Till the only thing you're listening to is what he says about you. Like he says, when the lies get loud, let the truth ring out till the only thing you hear is what he says about you. Like, there's so much truth in that, isn't there, Andy?
0: That's actually awesome lyrics. And that is the story of the Christian life, I think, from start to finish, Phil. Until the very last day here on earth, we're in that battle, aren't we? Fighting against the lies of

0: Jamie McDonald. There ain't no way you're in Rise and Shine with Phil and Andy.
1: Yeah, that's right. And look, we love going to church, you and I.
0: Mm-hmm.
1: I mean, I hope that you guys get along to your church. There's no perfect churches, it's probably important to say up front.
0: And the moment I step into any church, Phil, it becomes imperfect.
1: Oh, I was
0: going to
1: say.
0: Because although we're perfect in God's eyes, we're all human beings.
1: Yes.
0: And we need to remember this. And look, my policy is, Phil, look, sometimes you do have bad situations mm-hmm. in churches. Okay. Mm-hmm.

0: Jamie McDonald, Desperate. You're on Rise and Shine with Fel and Andy.
1: And we've been talking about Burnie, Tasmania, a beautiful part of the world that we got to visit last year. And the challenge went out from the mayor of Burnie, Tini, and she had said we should come and we should swim. And Vision Family got behind it and, in fact, said, hey, we'll actually give a donation to Vision if you swim. You were keen, Andy?
0: I was as keen as mustard, Fel. And I don't like cold water, I got to say. When I moved to Sydney when I was younger and, you know, on a beach and, you know, surfing was a thing, I didn't like surfing Winterfell. I don't like the cold water. I'd often stay home and watch The Brady Bunch and Lost in Space and Wheel of Fortune and all my favourite TV shows. Unless it was a sunny, nice winter's day, I just kind of avoided it, yeah.
1: Okay. Well, you were pretty keen to jump in. Mm. I, on the other hand, had decided, like, I'm a big girl. Mm-hmm. I don't have to do anything. Mm-hmm. And it didn't seem like fun to me. It wasn't like, let's go to Tasmania in the middle of August and go for a swim. So I had thought, maybe not. Like, that didn't sound like something that I was up for. So we'd been offered this gift for Vision. There were people swaying both ways, yes and no. Even right up to the day, I had people the night before saying, are you going to swim? We're like, well, we're not sure.
0: And look, if you're just joining us, Fel shared a few minutes ago that someone said they will donate $5,000 to Vision if we both took the plunge.
1: Both.
0: In Bass Strait, and that kind of helped to seal the deal, I feel, because Fel decided to step up. I'll tell you why I decided to swim in the cold water. I don't like cold water, Fel. It's because I've learned in life, you've got to experience new things. You've got to be willing to try new things. Otherwise, you get stuck. You get like a rusted on, you know, nut on a screw. You're just stuck in your ways. And I think scripturally, let's get a bit spiritual here. God wants us always to be open to new things. We can't get so locked in our traditions that we can't change. That's why I said, Fel, I'm jumping in that water.
1: Oh, very good. Well, I did it because, well, it was there and it had to be done. So this is what it sounded like as we, well, took to the water in Burnie, Tasmania.
2: I'm feeling terrible. It's freezing cold and I just don't want to do this.
3: Boys. They're warm in this sheep fat. I've never been so warm.
4: You can't wait, Fel. You're really excited about this. Tell us the truth.
2: No, I'm not excited. They're making me do it.
3: Fel,
2: do
3: you want some sheep fat?
2: No.
4: Oh, you look ridiculous.
2: Okay, fine.
0: So Fel had a wetsuit on, I had the sheep fat on.
3: Let's go.
1: And now Andy is running in.
0: It was about, 20, 30 people?
1: And it was about 12 degrees, I think.
0: Mm-hmm. There was a fire waiting for us on the beach too, Fel.
1: Here we are, diving in.
5: How are you guys feeling about the way you're going in today?
6: I'm feeling like I'm glad it's them and not me. So, yeah, they're braver than I am.
4: Yes.
6: And I'm 7th generation Tasmanian and I still will not get in.
4: I think you've answered for all of us. I think she was very brave because she really, I don't think, wanted to do it.
6: I'm very impressed. I didn't think Fel was going to do it.
1: And now we come after.
2: Absolutely.
1: It was good coming out.
2: It is very good.
0: That's right. They had bottles of warm water we're pouring in our feet.
2: Better
0: in my
2: than
0: head.
2: Coffee. It's better than coffee.
3: Brilliant. I'm feeling really fat right now, Fel. It's called sheep fat. It's all over my skin. Absolutely inspirational. Yeah. Love it that they're leading the nation in this way.